tacky. I think that's why I love you so much. I just had to call you first on my new phone. I love you. Y'all have a blast. Bye.

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There's no need to cry, yeah. Got to help, but we got to help, yeah.

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1: 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There are some things you can't hide. I wanna know.

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He doesn't know me, but he told me that he really loves me. We're getting married and we're buying a boathouse in Bali. This